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with KJ97, San Antonio's number one for new country. Thank you for having us on tonight. All right, let me get you tickets to Midland. Oh, man, they're playing Floors in September. That's going to be a great show. That's coming up around 7:40 tonight, so hang on for that.

0: Morning comes early. Hey, it's Amy from the Bobby Bone Show. Here is what we have lined up tomorrow on KJ97.
1: 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I'm mixing up all kinds of music. 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Big Friday show. 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

0: 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Hey, Natalie, you going to jump on the new perfume trend this summer? That's a big thing. Olive scented perfume, huh?
1: No, I'm not going to walk around with someone like an olive.
0: No? No, okay.
1: Kind of weird, yeah.
0: I think it's

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97.7, San Antonio's number one for new country. I'm Aaron Michael. Yeah, it is world premiere day. If you haven't heard the new one from Lainey Wilson with John Mayer on the guitar, by the way, oh, he's so good. It's called Phone.

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trend among adults, and I want to talk about this tonight. Moving back home with their parents. Yes or no? At AirMichaelFM on my Instagram, X, and TikTok. I want to chat about that, all right, with Hardy right now.

0: That's Ella Langley with KJ97. So yeah, Angela, big trend among adults right now is moving back home with her parents. You ever done that?
1: Oh, I did. I lived at home after college.
0: I did too, yeah.
1: 4 years. Look, I came and rented my parents and all that, but I think it helped.

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0: Tomorrow morning at 8 a.m., we'll kick off your weekend with the Friday morning dance party. I'm mixing up all kinds of music. The only rule is it's got to put you in a better mood. We'll also play easy trivia. Big Friday show. See you then. 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

That's Jason Aldean kicking off the iHeart Country Top 99 with KJ97, San Antonio's number one for new country. I'm Aaron Michael. Thank you for having us on tonight. It's been our world premiere today. It's so good. Lainey Wilson with John Mayer on the guitar. It's Phone Keys Wallet number 8.

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Here's Jordan Davis, number 7, with the iHeart Country Top 99. We are KJ97, San Antonio's number 1 for new country. Man, oh man, this is a big one right here, isn't it?

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0: There's Russell Dickerson, Worth Your While, number two with the iHeart Country Top 99. We are KJ97. All right, we got Midland coming, baby. Midland, September 18th at Floors. That's going to be a heck of a show, right? 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And good luck with KJ97. Who's going to be number one tonight, huh? 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

0: it's Morgan from the Bobby Bone Show. Wondering what will be happening on tomorrow's show on KJ97? Here's what you'll hear.
1: Tomorrow morning at 8 a.m., we'll kick off your weekend with the Friday morning dance party. I'm mixing up all kinds of music. 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We'll also play easy trivia. Big Friday show. 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

0: 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You ever done that?
1: Yeah, I moved home right after college. 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And I'm glad I was able to do it.
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1: It helped me out a lot. 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Yeah.

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0: 7. All right, so let me go to Katie here. 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
1: I'm back home right now. 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I babysitter help. 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

pulled into Whataburger saying we'll be good and then added the shake at the last second. Zero discipline, total humanity. KJ97, San Antonio's number one for new country. 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

0: Holmes. It's KJ97, San Antonio's number one for new country. I'm Megan. Unfortunately, this is only in England, but did you see that Pringles and Burger King teaming up for the sour cream and onion chicken fries?
1: I bet you those are so good. Like, right? I was like, yeah, I wish they'd bring them here because I would try them.
0: I want them so bad, too.

0: 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Wondering what will be happening on tomorrow's show on KJ97? Well, here's what you'll hear.
1: Tomorrow morning at 8 a.m., we'll kick off your weekend with the Friday morning dance party. I'm mixing up all kinds of music. 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We'll also play easy trivia. Big Friday show. See you then. 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

There's Kojo with the fall. We are KJ97, San Antonio's number one for new country. All right, I got Jordan Davis. I got our iHeart Country World Premiere. I got Luke Bryan, the 11 o'clock news. Lined up ready to go for you next, all right?

Steven Wilson Jr. There's Gary with KJ97, San Antonio's number one for new country, and the 11 o'clock news. 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
1: The morning comes early. 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
7: Hey, it's Friday, everybody. Welcome to show number 1610. It's After Midnight. I'm your host, Granger Smith. Finally here, right? The weekend just right around the corner. I've got some good news on the way to tell you. I've got some Nashville news that Ann Hudson's going to tell you. 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
7: But first, I've got new music from Taylor Swift from the Toy Story 5 soundtrack. Here's I Knew It, I Knew You, right?

San Antonio's number one for new country, KJ97. Now, I know it's Friday, and that's already really good news, but how about a good news story to go on top of that? Hang on for two songs, and I'll share some with you.

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0: Check out this good news story. A Texas salesman knocked on a stranger's door to sell windows and left, having changed her life. Check this out. When Caleb Killo showed up at Melinda Petoskey's door in Keller, Texas, it was supposed to be just a routine improvement visit. But when Melinda opened up about her serious health struggles, including the possibility of a transplant, Caleb was moved. And his father had survived a double lung transplant. Melinda reminded him of his late grandmother. And so guess what he does? He sets aside the sales pitch. He ditches it all, sits with her, prays with her right there on the front step. And Melinda never forgot that time that he gave her. It's an incredible story. They are still friends today. That is good news.
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KJ 97, San Antonio's number one for new country. So there's a topic I want to discuss next hour with you. Is there a movie growing up that you saw in the theater more than any other? 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
1: Hey, Ed, I must say you're doing a great job and making all that good country music for me. And I'm waking up at 5 o'clock in the morning. Oh, man, it's a good day. It's a good day to be alive.
0: Thank you, brother, very much. I appreciate you listening to the show.

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1: 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Anne is about to join us with another round of Nashville news. Anne, what do you got coming up?
2: 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I got that story coming up in your Nashville news next.

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1: Big day today. Taylor Swift has released a new original song called I Knew It, I Knew You. It's all for the Toy Story 5 film, and it's very exciting. Of course, we're playing it for you. I love me a biopic, especially when it's someone that is amazing, like Shania Twain. Do you know there is a story of the life and career of Shania currently in development? Shania is actually producing the film. You know, she's from Canada, grew up in poverty, started playing bars at 8 years old. And after her very first album completely flopped, she ended up becoming one of the obvious best-selling music stars of all time. So, of course, I'll keep you posted as more details come out, but that's exciting.
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7: Welcome to Finally Friday. It's After Midnight, hour number two. Starts right now. Granger Smith here, your host. I've got this question. This has been a good one. I've gotten a lot of good answers. I want to hear from you. What movie did you see in the theater more than any other in your life? Think about that for a second. Call me. 866-607-8383. Earl Bibbles Jr., the country boy, has got a dumb criminal story to tell us. And I got a whole bunch of good country music to play for you. All this here in hour number two. Let's go.

KJ97, San Antonio's number one for new country. So what movie have you seen in your life in the theater more than any other? Back when, you know, we went to the theaters all the time. 866-607-8383.

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2: I think my favorite show I went to the theaters the most was Forrest Gump. I went with my sister-in-law twice, my wife once, and by myself the first time, four times.
1: Yeah, that's a good answer. A lot of people have that answer. By the way, what an incredible soundtrack, right? You remember the double disc, the double compact disc Forrest Gump soundtrack? Incredible. 866-607-8383.
3: Okay, the movie that I watched repetitively was the original Star Wars. 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It was amazing. Thank you. 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
1: Yeah, I think you and a lot of people saw that movie in the theater many, many times. Late 70s, early 80s. And you're cutting edge, man. That's a good answer. 866-607-8383.
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24: 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Staying up? 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You're locked in to After Midnight with Granger Smith.

JJ97. All right, continuing this conversation, is there a movie you saw in the theater more than any other? 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
1: Good morning. 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
0: Thank you for those kind words. 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

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But if you're running from the cops, don't do that. Earl is going to be here to share this dumb criminal story next.

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1: I'm Earl Dibbles Jr. I'm a country boy. I'm an honest boy, too, and crime don't pay. I got a story to prove it. A suspected drug dealer had to come clean when he was found hiding inside the dryer in the kitchen area of a Louisiana home during a raid. Officers got to the house to pick up the suspect, and even though their little girl told the cops that he wasn't there, they noticed movement in the kitchen before they got inside, and that's when they found him, smelling April Fresh, hiding up in there in that dryer. Now he's in jail. He ain't smelling so good now, though. He's dumb.
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saw the old man's face. Front page obituary, he was a millionaire. He left his fortune to some guy he barely knew. His kids were mad as hell.

0: 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All right, taking a phone call right here. What movie have you seen in the theater maybe sometime in your life more than any other? 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
7: 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I'm Granger Smith, your host. We're going to talk about some things that went down on this day in history coming up, plus some Nashville news with Dan Hudson, stories about those country stars out there in Nashville and what they're up to. Hang tight for all of this early on a Friday. Keep the station right here.

San Antonio's number one for new country, KJ 97. It was on this day that one country legend got his own postage stamp. Think about who that might be, and we'll talk about that plus other things in history coming up in two songs.

0: loves talking about history, and he's even got the diploma to prove it. 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
1: On this day, June the 5th, 1933, FDR took the U.S. off the gold standard. 1967, the Six-Day War began between Israel, Egypt, Jordan, and Syria. 1968, Robert F. Kennedy was shot and killed. 1981, the first scientific report on AIDS was published. 1993, Conway Twitty passed away. 2004, Ronald Reagan passed away. 2013, Johnny Cash got his own postage stamp. Some famous birthdays include actor and singer Mark Wahlberg, R&B singer Brian McKnight, and saxophonist Kenny G. Those are just a few things that went down on this day in history.
0: You're up after midnight with Granger Smith. 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

KJ97, brought this up last hour, still looking for your phone call on this. 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

0: San Antonio's number one for new country, KJ97. We've got someone who stays connected to Nashville just for you. Her name is Ann Hudson. Ann, what do you got coming up in Nashville news?
1: Oh, you know, Granger, I love me a new biopic, and there is a huge one in the works about one of our favorite country stars. I've got that story coming up in your Nashville news next.

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1: We're more than just a country radio show. We're a late night family. And Granger Smith is the voice that keeps the night going strong. Thanks for riding with us here on After Midnight with Granger Smith.

0: here's what's new in Nashville. Here's Ann Hudson.
1: I love me a biopic, especially when it's someone that is amazing, like Shania Twain. Do you know there is a story of the life and career of Shania currently in development? Shania is actually producing the film. You know, she's from Canada, grew up in poverty, started playing bars at 8 years old. And after her very first album completely flopped, she ended up becoming one of the obvious best-selling music stars of all time. So, of course, I'll keep you posted as more details come out, but that's exciting. Big day today. Taylor Swift has released a new original song called I Knew It, I Knew You. It's all for the Toy Story 5 film, and it's very exciting. Of course, we're playing it for you.
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7: Third shifters, you made it. It's finally Friday. Hour number four starts right now. So honored to be your host, Granger Smith, here. It's After Midnight. I've got this question. If you could take a road trip with anybody on earth, dead or alive, who would that person be? Think about it. 866-607-8383. Earl Dibbles Jr. comes in here in the back half of the hour with a dumb criminal story.
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7: But first, I've got new music from Taylor Swift from the Toy Story 5 soundtrack. Here's I Knew It, I Knew You, right

KJ97, San Antonio's number one for new country. So if you could take a road trip with anybody on earth, dead or alive, who would that be? Who do you want sitting in that shotgun seat? 866-607-8383. Call me.

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1: Okay, asking this question, if you could ride shotgun on a road trip with anybody in the world, dead or alive, who would it be? I mean, we're talking a good, rich conversation. You know, imagine cutting through New Mexico and Arizona and those long stretches, and you got this person sitting next to you. Who is it? My number, 866-607-8383.
2: 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Hey, I would want to ride with Chevy Chase around the world on National Lampoon's Vacation. He would be awesome to ride with. Have a good one, brother.
1: Yeah, I think that's a good answer. 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
1: Yeah, man, I think that'd be my same answer. How would we not say that? You know, if you lost your dad, wouldn't you want one more conversation with him? That'd be a good one. 866-607-8383.
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1: Michael Clark, I'm a truck driver headed to Far, Texas. Good morning to you too.
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1: I'm Earl Devils Jr. I'm a country boy. I'm an honest boy, too, and crime don't pay. I got a story to prove it. A guy's traveling through John F. Kennedy Airport, and he's in some jumbo trouble after attempting to smuggle cocaine inside bags of jumbo shrimp. Customs and Border Protection officers discovered several packages of frozen gumbo shrimp wrapped up in little sealed plastic baggies. Inside them bags, officers found brick-shaped objects filled with about 40 pounds of cocaine inside. Sounds like he's just jumbo dumb.
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0: San Antonio's number one for new country, KJ97. All right, I'm going to take a phone call right here. My number is 866-607-8383. Asking this question, I want you to think about it for a second. If you could take a road trip with anybody on earth, dead or alive, long, good conversation you'd be having with this person, who would it be? 866-607-8383.
1: I would take Earl Gibbles Jr. on a road trip. Or if it had to be someone dead, I would see Queen Elizabeth, see what she would be like on a road trip.

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8: Finally, Friday, early risers. What's up? Welcome to After Midnight with me, your host, Granger Smith. So grateful you guys have made this America's favorite radio program. And I've got some good news. Besides that I want to read for you, hopefully put a smile on your face early on a Friday. And then Nashville news, Ann Hudson's going to have you covered on that. Stories about your favorite stars in Nashville and what they're up to. All of this coming up soon.

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1: 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It's a community. 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Hang with us till sunrise here on After Midnight with Granger Smith.

0: Check out this good news story. A Texas salesman knocked on a stranger's door to sell windows and left, having changed her life. Check this out. When Caleb Killo showed up at Melinda Petoskey's door in Keller, Texas, it was supposed to be just a routine improvement visit. But when Melinda opened up about her serious health struggles, including the possibility of a transplant, Caleb was moved. And his father had survived a double lung transplant. Melinda reminded him of his late grandmother. And so guess what he does? He sets aside the sales pitch. He ditches it all, sits with her, prays with her right there on the front step. And Melinda never forgot that time that he gave her. It's an incredible story. They are still friends today. That is good news.
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San Antonio's number one for new country, KJ97. 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
1: 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I'm just out here driving my truck headed to Indianapolis, Indiana. 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

0: 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Ann is about to join us with another round of Nashville news. Ann, what do you got coming up?
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1: Big day today. Taylor Swift has released a new original song called I Knew It, I Knew You. It's all for the Toy Story 5 film, and it's very exciting. Of course, we're playing it for you. I love me a biopic, especially when it's someone that is amazing, like Shania Twain. Do you know there is a story of the life and career of Shania currently in development? Shania is actually producing the film. You know, she's from Canada, grew up in poverty, started playing bars at 8 years old. And after her very first album completely flopped, she ended up becoming one of the obvious best-selling music stars of all time. So, of course, I'll keep you posted as more details come out, but that's exciting.
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Hey, thanks for sharing your Friday, or at least part of it, here with me on After Midnight, y'all. 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I'm Granger Smith, coming to y'all from the Yee Yee Farm in Central Texas. 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
9: Yeah.
7: The category is famous Jessicas. Eddie, what Jessica founded the Honest Company?
10: Oh, that's Jessica Alba.
7: Correct. Amy, what Jessica starred in Zero Dark Thirty and The Help?
9: Zero Dark Thirty?
7: And The Help.
9: And The Help. Jessica...
7: Oh, you don't go home for this. Just warm up.
9: I know.
10: Just let it rip.
9: Jessica Alba?
7: Not Chastain.
9: Oh, Chastain. Yeah. Oh, yeah, red hair.
7: Mm-hmm. Lunchbox, what Jessica played Mary Camden on the TV show Seventh Heaven?
11: Jessica Biel.
7: Correct. Morgan, what Jessica was a pop singer known for songs like With You and I Want to Love You Forever?
12: Jessica Simpson.
7: That's correct.
9: Oof.
7: You didn't know that one?
9: I mean, I would have gotten there, but yeah. I think, I don't know why Jessica Alba was just stuck in my head for all of them.
7: Every answer? Right, we're going to play that game next.
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7: 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Here is I Knew It, I Knew You on the Bobby Bones Show.

0: Easy trivia. The category is space. Eddie, what planet do we live on?
1: Earth.
0: Good job. He's the returning champion. He's wearing the tiara. Amy, what shines during the day?
2: The sun.
0: Correct. Easy trivia. Lunchbox, what object orbits Earth at night?
3: I guess the moon.
0: That is correct. Morgan, what planet is known as the red planet?
2: Mars.
0: Correct.
3: Wow.
0: They do get a little harder, but it's easy trivia. Eddie has 3 wins. Lunchbox has 1. Nobody else is on the board.
1: Wow, Amy.
0: If you miss it, you'll hear this.
4: You've been boned.
0: Ready to go.
1: Ready.
0: The category is words the Bobby Bones Show has trouble pronouncing. Who's the actor, Eddie, known for movies like Dances with Wolves and The Bodyguard?
1: That's Kevin Costner.
0: Correct.
1: There you go.
0: But Kevin Costner is how to say it. Amy, what colorful wax stick do people use to draw and color pictures?
2: Crayon.
0: Excuse me?
2: A crown.
0: I'll accept it. You said crown, but it's crayon.
2: Right, correct. But that's yes. Words we have trouble pronouncing. Yeah,
0: yeah. Lunchbox. What emergency vehicle is used to take sick or injured people to the hospital?
3: Ambulance.
1: This is so dumb.
0: You know what? I'll accept it. It's ambulance, but we will accept that. Morgan, what cuisine includes pasta, pizza, and gelato?
2: That's Italian.
0: Italian. You know what? We'll accept that. It is Italian.
1: Oh, you're very nice today.
0: Next category.
3: Man, we're having fun today. This is a fun game.
0: The category is famous green characters. Eddie, who is the small one-eyed green villain in SpongeBob SquarePants who constantly tries to steal the Krabby Patty secret formula?
1: Whoa.
0: Who is the small one-eyed green villain in SpongeBob SquarePants who constantly tries to steal the Krabby Patty secret formula? Do you watch SpongeBob?
1: I've seen it a few times, but
0: you're not a big watcher.
1: I thought this guy owned the Krabby Patty. Is it Squidward?
0: Is that your answer?
1: I mean,
2: it doesn't matter what he actually does if you know his name.
1: Squidward.
0: Is that your answer?
1: Yes.
0: It's incorrect.
4: You've been booed.
0: Squidward works there.
1: Okay, that's what I thought.
0: Yeah.
1: So who's the green?
0: Mr. Krabs
2: is the owner. Yeah.
1: Okay.
0: Do you know Morgan?
2: Yeah. Plankton.
0: It's Plankton.
1: No.
0: He's tiny.
1: Way.
0: Yeah.
1: Dang.
2: I would have never
0: Plankton
2: known
0: boned
2: that.
0: Eddie. All right, here we go. Amy, what green superhero's real name is Bruce Banner?
2: Incredible Hulk.
0: I'll accept it.
2: What would it?
0: Crayon. Okay. What? Okay. It's Hulk. Yeah. Yeah.
2: Is he not Incredible Hulk?
0: Well, it depends who you talk to.
2: Okay.
0: What green ogre, Lunchbox says, better out than in?
3: What?
0: The category is famous green characters. What green ogre says better out than in?
3: Better out than in? Is it like a TV show? Is it?
0: Does everybody else here want to punch themselves in the face right now?
1: I do. So
0: yeah, okay. Go ahead. What green ogre says better out than in?
3: Everybody wants to punch themselves in the face.
0: That's not a hint.
1: Don't focus
3: on that. I literally don't understand. Like, is it from a show? Like,
0: the category is famous green characters. What green ogre says better out than in?
3: Better out than in.
0: 5 seconds.
3: Better out than in.
0: Answer?
3: Oscar the Grouch. I have no idea.
2: Oh,
0: okay,
2: wow.
0: So I don't know the saying, but I know one green ogre in the history of our world.
1: One ogre.
3: I don't know what I don't know what you're talking about.
2: A green ogre. Don't know. If he just said, name a green ogre.
3: I don't know one. I don't know what you're talking
2: okay,
3: about.
2: He That's why I'm know. So
0: Okay, green. What if I just said, name something green in a cartoon that had Princess Fiona?
3: Okay, see.
4: You've been booed.
2: Well, Shrek is so an ogre.
0: Shrek is a green ogre.
3: Right, but so you got to say from a movie. I mean, you're just
1: no,
3: saying.
1: No, you don't.
0: No, you don't.
1: You don't have to say any of that.
0: Green ogre.
2: I didn't even know he said that.
0: I didn't either. But green ogre, I know one ogre, and he's green, and it's Shrek. Yeah. Yeah. All right, there you go. Lunchbox is out. Morgan, what green movie character from Star Wars trained Luke Skywalker?
2: Oh, that is Yoda.
0: Correct. Trained he did. Yeah. Did I do that okay?
1: You did.
0: I've never said it. I don't really know it. Yeah. Geography. Eddie's out.
1: Yeah, it's just Amy and Morgan.
0: Wow. Somebody's going to have their first win. What U.S. state, Amy, is shaped like a mitten?
2: Oh. Like a mitten. I think it's in the Upper Peninsula.
0: 5 seconds. What U.S. state is shaped like a mitten?
2: Is it where Ray's from? Michigan?
0: Is that your answer?
2: Yeah.
0: The answer is Michigan.
2: Yes. Shout out, Ray.
0: Morgan, what mountain range runs along the eastern United States?
5: The Appalachian Mountains.
0: Correct.
1: Good nice. Job.
0: All right. Well, there you have it. The category is math. Amy, what is the square root of 144?
2: 12.
0: Wow.
1: Hey, well,
2: that's from...
0: there you have it.
2: My granite days. Just to measure.
0: Oh, yeah. Good for you.
2: Mm-hmm.
0: What is 36 divided by 6, Morgan?
5: 6.
0: Correct. Wow.
1: That's good.
0: Hey, well, there you have it. Eddie, you suck at math. You want one for fun?
1: Sure.
0: What's 7 squared?
1: Huh?

0: Nice job, Amy.
1: Thank you. The Bobby
0: Bones Show. We got a parent who reached out whose kid wants to be a rock star. And the parent's like, ah, that's not a real job. We'll talk about that. We will do some fun fact Friday. There's a fact about how much blood babies actually have when they're born that kind of blew me away. That's coming up. We'll do the Friday morning dance party. All that is on the way. Don't forget, subscribe to our YouTube channel. If you're over there, at Bobby Bones Show, hit subscribe.
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0: 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It's already here. 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Hey, it's Bobby Bones. We are hitting the water again. The Bobby Bones Show. We got a top shelf country cruise happening again in 2027. The whole crew, we're heading out. I'm talking 7 days aboard the Celebrity Summit, leaving from Tampa with stops in Bimini, Key West, Cozumel. So it's more than just a cruise. 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And catch Eddie and I doing a Raging Idiot show, which we almost never do anymore. You want to walk with Amy. 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

0: Hello, Bobby Bones. My teenage son is halfway through high school. His current life path begins and ends with Rockstar. He's pretty good at guitar. He definitely has a passion for playing and writing. I still can't seem to get it through to him that having some kind of backup plan is everyone's best interest. What's the best way to get through to him, even if he does find a way to make his dream come true? Signed, Mom of Aspiring Rockstar. You guys have teenagers. You can go first, Amy.
1: Oh, I'm very thankful I'm a teenager that has a really difficult dream. But I think you want to encourage them and motivate them to chase it, but they'll just have to figure out how to support themselves on that journey. So I don't know that you approach it as a backup plan. You just say, okay, what are we going to do alongside this? As we chase this dream, how are we taking care of ourselves?
0: So yours is the same thing, just say it differently.
1: Yeah, that's how I would say it to my kid. Because I don't want to squash their dream or remind them how difficult it is, or that there's only a small amount of people that ever make it, and who do they think they are, you know?
2: Oh, wow.
1: I want them to believe in themselves, and I want to believe in them, as long as, you know, realistically, you do see there's a talent there. I think that as parents, we have a job, if there is no talent there, to, you know, course correct. Right, you know?
0: It's a funny way to say it. Eddie, teenagers?
3: Yeah, well, this was me. I mean, I wanted to be a rock star for as long as I can remember. And my dad was like, sure, you can do that. That's fine. But you have to graduate college. And so that's what I did. But when I was in college, I'd try to play as much as I could and like do that alongside, which I never became a rock star. But I'm glad I went to college because I'm kind of doing what I went to college for. So I think college really is, I mean, it's not for everyone, but for me, it was important for me to like understand that this is really important to have a plan that's going to support you financially. And then if your dream comes true, that's cool.
0: If every parent shut down every kid's dream of being a rock star or whatever, we'd have no rock stars.
3: Right.
0: So I get it. He may not be that good right now, but he's going to run till the road runs out. Support him. Build him up. I think it's great. You can even make the deal like, hey, if you go and you do a year of college and you do music, you got full support. You don't got to say all 4 years. That feels like forever. If it's about college, if you do a year of college, like I got you, I'll support you and I'll totally support your dreams. Once you start to be 18, 19, 20, 21, you got to pay the bills by doing music. You're going to see just how hard it is. You don't want him to resent you because you shut down his dream. Support him fully, make a little deal with them, but he's going to realize it is impossible. It's supposed to be impossible. If it wasn't, everybody would be doing it. But he also might just be that lottery ticket that hits it too. So I would just say support. My number one is support him. And if you need to make a little side deal for one single year of college, great. But support him because the road will run out at some point, or it won't. And if it doesn't, that's even better. But if people shut me down, I remember people being disappointed in me because I was like, I just want to be funny. And we're like, you'll never be funny.
3: How are you going to make money being funny?
0: Exactly.
3: Yeah.
0: Exactly. But that's the good news when you don't have parents. They
1: you get to chase whatever dream you want.
0: You chase away.

0: Amy went and toured a school yesterday with her daughter, which is pretty cool. Let's hear that story next.
1: Let's go.
2: It's your Bobby Bones on.
1: Bobby Bones, y'all.
0: Hey, it's Bobby Bones. Beth and Rip are back in a new series, Dutton Ranch, starring Cole Hauser, Kelly Riley, Ed Harris, and Annette Bening. And look, if you know Beth and Rip, you know nothing is ever simple with them. Dutton Ranch, now streaming on Paramount Plus. Check it out.
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22: And she set up this tour all like herself. And then she asked me if I would go with her. And I was like, yeah. And so it was really cool. Yeah, I love it.
0: What'd you learn?
22: Sign me up. I want to go.
0: Oh, to school.
22: I mean, it seemed really cool. Obviously, I'm like not going to go. But I would be really proud of her if she decided to do that. And excited for her. And then excited for myself because she'll need clients to come to her spa at school.
0: Amy's doing finger quotes for those that can't see her. She's finger quoting her fingers.
22: Yeah, because I'll get to go be a client and get some amazing facial done for really cheap.
0: Is it all skin?
22: It's all skin. Some massage.
0: Got it. My mom for
22: not
0: a
22: hair
0: while,
22: and makeup or anything.
0: My mom for a while did nails. She went and got her board certified nails. Mm-hmm. And I was that person who had to get my nails done all the time. I hated it. And then I had to go to school with perfect nails.
23: Would she paint them too?
0: Yeah, and I tried to get them off with the remover. And there would be little traces. And look, I already wasn't big, strong, or cool in fifth grade. And you go in with perfect nails with little paint. Mm-hmm. Wasn't good.
22: Yeah, well, she can practice on me all day long. I'll be like, you probably need to work on your massage more. Or
0: what does she want to do specifically?
22: A face stuff. She's very interested in that. But she is also curious about the lymphatic part of massage because that's a light touch. She thinks her hands get too tired if someone were to request deep tissue or something. But I think she's curious to learn how to do lymphatic on the face and in the neck area. So we'll see what she ends up doing with it. But the school is 6 months long. And right out of there, she said all of her students end up with a job and clients because of the clients they're required to bring in during their schooling. Mm. And a lot of them end up wanting to stay with them. And wherever they get a job, they'll be like, yeah, I'll come see you there now.
0: I used to go to haircut school. Well, to get haircuts because they're much cheaper.
23: The people that were training
0: to be barbers, because to get the state certification in Arkansas, you had to go to school. And so they cut hair for like $2. That's how I got a haircut.
23: Pretty good.
0: Used to go to the school.
22: Yeah. Well, this reminded me of stuff like that.
0: 50-50 though, for me coming out looking weird. Yeah.
22: Because back in my 20s, I would go to the massage school. There was one right by my mom's house. So I would go there and get a full body massage for $20.
0: That sounds good because you can't really mess that up.
22: No. And even, I wanted to say touch is touch, but I mean, there are some people that are bad.
0: I don't mind that.
22: The uncomfortable part about when I did that is I was in a room full of people.
0: They massage you with other people watching?
22: Yes.
0: That's weird.
22: Well,
23: but you had clothes on.
22: Well, you had the sheet. Imagine a room full of people trying to get their certification and then a room full of people also getting massages. So there was like,
0: you're like in jail?
23: It just seems like jail with all the beds are out there.
22: But I will say at this particular school that Sashira was looking at, they have a full service spa inside the school and it was very lovely and beautiful. Like it serene. Like, it felt really special. Like, I thought, I'm so glad I know about this, because now I might even start going before Stashira even makes it to that point, if she decides to go to this school, because it you get such discounted prices. And they're not going to totally mess you up. There's no way.
0: That massage thing's weird, though, in a room. Yeah, in a sheet with a bunch of other people in a room with a sheet with a bunch of other people rubbing you. Yes.
22: But it was $20.
0: I hear you.
22: And that's, I was in my 20s, so yeah. It was pretty clutch. And then another thing I loved about this school is they were like, we're zero tolerance.
0: Four.
22: Like, you've got four cards. Like, you can turn that card in for a tardy or an absence or whatever. But after you've used your four, if something happens again, you're kicked out of the program. And I was like, no drama. If there's, you cause drama amongst
0: the... half you guys be gone already.
22: People, yeah. Yep. She's like, zero tolerance, you're gone. And I was like, I love the tight ship we are running here.
0: That's
22: like,
0: cool.
22: This is great. So...
0: when will you know?
22: Well...
0: is there a timeline?
22: They take new students the first Tuesday of every month. So the first opportunity she would have to start the program would be the first Tuesday in July.
0: Got it.
22: So we'll see. I mean, I told her she's got to put together a presentation I went on the tour, but like, her dad knows nothing. So she needs to present it to us and come up with a plan. And
0: these guys will do it.
22: Do what?
0: Her beer spa.
22: Oh my God. She needs 40. Over the course of the 6 months, she'll need 40 different clients. Like, so
0: Lunchbox, Eddie.
1: Like a massage?
22: No, face.
1: I don't want to do that.
0: Makeup.
1: Okay.
2: No, facial.
0: Face of makeup.
2: Eddie, I was down for the massage. I was like, but it's still going to be weird.
1: No,
2: like,
1: that'd be weird. Amy's daughter did a massage.
22: Okay, how supportive would that be? Like, how love sweet it. If, like, we all signed up?
0: Count me in and count them in. I'm signing them up, right? Count us all in. Count us all in twice.

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1: This college came up with the coolest way to honor a campus celebrity who spent years helping students. It's a really great story. I got it next here in our segment called Tell Me Something Good. This is the Bobby Bones Show. 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
3: Tell me something good.
4: Students attending Drake University in Des Moines, Iowa, they pretty much know the school's mascot because he's always around campus. It's a 9-year-old English bulldog named Griff II. Man, to be 9 and an English bulldog, that's good. Stanley's 8.
5: He's an English bulldog?
4: He is.
6: Because they don't live that long.
4: They don't. And so he took over as Griff II in 2020. He's a certified therapy dog for stressed out students. And bulldogs, man, you're stressed. Let a bulldog come hang with you. They are the least stressed thing in the history of the world. There is nothing that stresses out a bulldog. Mm. Stanley probably sleeps 10 hours a day. But sometimes he sleeps with one eye open just to like check it out while he's sleeping.
5: That's cool.
4: But Griff was finally able to retire, did the full graduation in cap and gown.
5: That's awesome.
4: Another thing about bulldogs, you can put stuff on them. They don't care because you know why? They ain't stressed. You can put hats on them. You can put anything on them. They're just like, eh, I don't care. Crowd went crazy. And so now Griff is just going to be a normal, chilling bulldog that he spent all those years helping out kids.
6: I
4: love seeing a bulldog last to 9. That gives me hope. If Stanley can last to 9.5, that's a big win.
5: Where's he at?
6: How old is he now?
4: Eight.
7: Are you guys, did you guys listen to
6: any of that? We've heard a lot since then.
5: Yeah. I was picturing Stanley.
6: No, yeah, well, I was thinking of how cool it is they have a live action mascot. Like
4: most schools do.
6: What?
5: Yeah.
4: Arkansas, we have Tusk. That's a real life Razorback.
6: Oh, it's a college?
5: A big hog.
4: Drake University.
6: Oh, University. Okay.
4: Hey, what show are you on
7: right
4: now?
7: Oh, my gosh.
4: You doing a show?
6: Sorry, I was picturing a high school. And like at my high school, our mascot was imaginary. It was made up. It was a spirit. Austin-Heim Maroons.
5: Maroon?
6: It was a big maroon fuzzy ball.
4: That's a good question. No one's ever asked that. 8.
7: Oh, okay.
6: Okay.
4: Yeah.
6: And
5: he's got one more year. He's good.
4: Yeah. Don't even say that crap.
7: Wow.
4: You have one more year.
5: No,
4: you're lucky.
5: No, I have, what's my clock?
4: 1 now.
6: Do you think, though, the older he gets, you're going to have more surgeries or will you stop doing the surgeries?
4: What kind of question is that?
6: No.
4: What's wrong with you today?
6: I'm saying.
4: Am I going to give up on keeping my dog alive because he's getting older?
6: Yeah.
4: What's wrong with you today?
6: That's a valid question. Everyone has to consider that.
4: Why would I care to talk about it and tell me something good when we're talking about a bulldog mascot?
5: That's right. Tell me something good. I forgot.
4: And he's like, so, when will you let him die?
6: No.
4: What's wrong with
6: not
4: you?
6: Not like that. He's just been very high maintenance with surgery.
4: So have you.
6: Okay, my bad.
4: That's kind of a weird question, right?
7: That was very awkward.
6: Is it? No, I think that's
4: valid. How much longer are you going to pay for your dog's surgeries until you let him die?
6: Some people, when the dog becomes a certain age, they have to make tough decisions.
4: And why would we talk about that right now?
6: Because it's sort of related.
5: And Bobby has a lot of money, so we're good.
7: Yeah. We don't have to...
6: Oh, yeah, I'm sure you'll just do whatever.
5: Yeah.
6: Oh, that makes sense.
4: Did somebody spike some Amy's drink this morning?
6: I didn't do anything.
4: All right, there you go. That's what it's all about.
1: That was Tell Me Something Good.
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1: The Friday Morning Dance Party.
8: Coming up next.
4: We will do Brooks and Dunn, some Little Texas, some Morgan Wallen, even some Nelly. That's all I'm going to tell you for now. But you're going to love the Friday Morning Dance Party. It is coming up next.

0: This story comes to us from Key West, Florida. A 38-year-old man was on vacation down in Key West, leaving a bar, and he walks out, and he sees a cop car sitting there. And he's with his friends. He's like, I'm going to see if it's open. Door's unlocked. Keys are in it. And he's like, I'm going to drive it around the parking lot. So he starts driving it around the marina. Cop comes out of the bar. He's like, what are you doing? And they arrest him for DUI and stealing a police car.
1: Yeah. Had to be drunk.
2: Yeah. That's crazy.
3: Definitely. Most of the time, if they steal an ambulance or a cop car or a fire truck, they're drunk.
1: Or 12. True. Because that's who else likes those things.
3: Yeah.
1: Drunk people or children. Okay.
0: I'm Lunchbox. That's your Bonehead Story of the Day.
4: Bobby Bones.
1: Get ready. The Bobby Bones Show is back on the Top Shelf Country Cruise. 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

0: eyes on the next generation of talent. 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
5: Fun Fat Friday.
6: A lot more twins are being born. The twin rate has increased by a third since the 80s, which is a lot. Right now, one out of every 42 babies is a twin.
7: Wow. That's crazy.
6: There are 1.6 million twins born each year throughout the world. But yeah, one out of 42 is a twin.
8: I wonder why that's happening.
6: Great question.
8: Think it's our food? Something we're eating?
6: Possibly could be preservatives, cell phone rays.
8: Oh, man. Internet.
6: Yeah.
8: Could be any of this.
6: Netflix. We just start listing crap. We have one twin amongst us, which is Raymundo. Anyway, no other twins, huh?
9: No.
10: Kevin has twins.
6: Oh, yeah. Babies. Kickoff Kevin, who works on our show, has twins.
9: That's wild. My sister has twins.
11: Yeah. And the other Morgan is a twin.
6: Yeah, now you guys are just picking people that are like show adjacent.
8: Any twin that you know?
9: My friend Cece has twins.
6: Sarah Michelle Tanner on Full House. Oh. Yeah, Mary-Kate and Ashley Olsen twins. All right, Amy, give me one.
10: So most arguments don't end because someone wins. They end because someone chooses peace over being right.
6: And I'd like to shout out my wife for that.
8: Oh.
6: Because that's usually what she does, even though she's right. She chooses peace and just lets me have it.
10: Yeah, a study found that 79% of men apologize when they're right just to end the argument and restore peace.
6: What?
10: So it sounds like Caitlin's the more manly one in the relationship.
6: Fair enough. I get offended at that. You ever see her play ball?
8: Yeah, she's good.
10: Yeah, she's pretty good.
8: Manly just sounds weird.
10: I was making a joke since you said she's you.
6: Oh, so you were being sexist. Fair enough.
10: I was just being a little hee hee ha ha.
6: Fair enough. Oh, but that's sexist now. Hee hee ha ha. Hey, what then? What's racist? Ha ha hee hee.
10: Whatever. I just thought it was interesting that...
6: I'm surprised men apologize.
8: Yeah,
10: because you would...
6: Why do you keep going to me here?
10: Well, because honestly, when I saw this fact, I was like, Bobby would never apologize, especially if he knew he was right. Because you're not going to apologize even if you know.
6: Yes, I can agree there.
10: Okay.
6: I can agree. Maybe I got a little aggressive in my rightness. Mm. I can apologize. I'm sorry. I was a little aggressive with how much I was right.
8: But I'm still right.
10: True.
6: When Caesar's Palace first opened in Las Vegas in 1966, cocktail waitresses wore Greco-Roman wigs and would greet every guest with, "Welcome to Caesar's Palace, I am your slave."
8: Whoa. Oh.
6: The good old days.
8: That'd have been crazy.
6: That's wild. Lunchbox?
9: Yeah. Having a baby when a newborn comes into this world and you hold it for the first time, they only have one cup of blood in their entire body.
6: Really?
9: Yeah, when they're born, they have one cup of blood. That is it.
8: And then they just make more?
6: That's crazy.
9: Yeah, and then they make more.
6: Huh. Let me think about that.
8: One little cup.
6: I'm thinking about the cup. No, that's still crazy. Well, yeah. I did all the thinking, and it's still crazy. Ranch dressing is named after Hidden Valley Ranch.
8: So they're the OG.
6: They created ranch dressing in the 1950s, and everybody else copied it by calling it ranch style.
8: Dang. Huh.
6: So they own ranch. It's their ranch. All right. Morgan?
11: The horn?
6: Hey, tough room today.
11: Tough room.
6: You guys not feeling it. Morgan?
11: The horned lizard defends itself by shooting a stream of blood from its eyes.
8: Oh, yeah.
9: That's cool.
8: I've seen that. Not in person. Videos.
6: I saw a snake that shot venom out of its fangs the other day.
8: In person?
6: No, it was like a terrarium, and they were showing like these wild animals. And the eye thing is crazier than the snake thing, but I haven't seen that. But the snake goes to a mouse, just shoots liquid at it.
8: Oof.
6: It was like paralyzing liquid. But blood coming out of the eyes.
10: Oh.
6: That's tough. Tough room. Morgan, tough room. I'm telling you.
11: Hey, it's all right.
6: Like, I was jumping in with some conversation piece here. Everybody else is looking at their next one. Okay. Platypuses don't nurse their babies like other mammals. They concentrate their milk in their stomach and they sweat it out, and then the baby licks the sweat.
9: That's legit. Yeah.
6: Oh, thanks, guys.
8: Sounds gross.
6: Oh, I got some feedback on that one. Eddie?
8: Before 1957, our dollar bills did not say "In God We Trust" because in 1956, the year before that, that was the country's motto, which I had no idea. Dwight D. Eisenhower was like, hey, we're going to...
9: Who?
8: Dwight D. Yeah, Dwight. Or is it Dwight E?
6: No, go.
8: Dwight D. Eisenhower.
6: Got it.
9: Okay.
8: Yeah.
6: He said Eisenhower. I didn't know if that's what you thought his name really was.
8: No, he said, that's our country motto. Why not put it on our dollar bills? And so now we have "In God We Trust" in every dollar bill now.
6: Cool.
8: Yeah, before then, it was just blank.
6: Dang.
8: Tough room.
6: Yeah. Dude, I'm telling you, this is the worst room today.
9: I got a question. How can they say "In God We Trust" when it's supposed to be separation of state and church?
6: Well, separation of church and state, that means one can't get involved in the other, but you can still have... And also, God doesn't specify which exact God.
10: Which God?
9: Right, but I'm just...
8: Because like you say, like, they're golf gods, lottery gods.
9: I understand, but I feel like that is forcing you to... Like, be with God. Like, it's like it's saying, you know,
8: well,
9: what?
8: Don't take the money then, dude.
9: Everybody in this country believes in God because it's on our... We're going to put it on our money.
6: Mm-hmm.
9: So it feels weird to me.
8: Well, don't take it.
10: Have you thought about this before?
6: The separation of church and state is mostly like you're not teaching in public schools that are being paid for. You're not forcing them a specific religion. And I think they would feel like this doesn't actually force anybody to do anything, nor is it about a specific religion, because there are many religions that would be considered Christian. And even though this is a Christian country, this country separates God and, like you said, church and state.
9: Yeah.
6: And public schools aren't supposed to teach.
9: So we're just talking about schools. So, like, they could do that. Like, so if I, like, because if I'm a, what do they call them, atheist? Mm-hmm. They don't believe in God?
6: Yeah.
9: Like, couldn't they sue and be like, yo, you're putting it on the money? That's kind
6: of... It's more of a patriotic acknowledgement now, too. And it's definitely a loophole thing. But yes. But I think you don't have to... I don't have a great answer. Except it's definitely a loophole. But also, you're not forced to learn.
9: You're not forced to learn it, but you're forced to have it on your money. So let's say an atheist gets a $20 bill or whatever and scratches it out. Mm-hmm. He can get in trouble for defacing money.
6: Yeah, but that's a whole different thing, because you can deface any part of the money and get in trouble. It's not just about God.
9: Right, but let's say he's doing it because...
8: Religious reasons.
10: Then I would also like check on their mental well-being, because it's like, is it really that big of a deal?
6: It's also vague. I think that's so probably vague. If you were to fight the Supreme Court about it, I think it's so vague and just going "In God We Trust," it's not about a specific God, and you're not putting it in a place where people have to learn about a specific religion or a specific God. I think it's a great question, but I think that would be the reason, is it is so vague. And the country, our forefathers said, hey, we don't think any sort of religion should be forced, but we are a country. They all believed in God.
9: Yeah. That's weird.
6: But it is. You have a point. But I think because it's so vague, that's why they get away with it.
9: Okay. Yes, I've thought about it, Amy.
6: Anyway, shout out.
10: No, I mean, I get it. I get the thought.
8: Shout out God.
6: Shout out God.
10: Yeah.
9: I'm not anti-him.
10: I guess
9: anti-
10: I just
9: him.
10: Didn't
9: I'm
10: know
9: just,
10: you've spent a lot of you're time
8: You're not
10: anti-who-God?
9: Yeah, that's what I'm
6: but
9: saying.
6: But even the answer is not a good answer back. I simply believe it's so vague. That is why.
9: All right.
6: Well, now I want to end on something.
8: Yeah, it's fun.
6: Not as...
10: controversial?
6: No, I would say theology-based.
8: Okay, what you got?
6: When Mr. Potato Head came out in 1952, it was just body parts on sharp spikes. You had to get your own potato.
10: Shut
8: that's
10: up.
8: Funny. Yeah. Not included. Potato not included.
6: So you just get the body parts and you gotta get your own potato.
8: That's funny.
5: Fun Fact Friday. Yay! The Bobby Bones Show.
6: Next, a story that will drive Lunchbox crazy about somebody finding a diamond at that diamond park that he went to. Also, a woman who's 37, but she tricked people into adopting her because she lied and said she was 12. That story's coming up. And then a rule about the Taylor Swift Travis Kelce wedding that they're saying is true. That's a pretty good rule. We'll talk about that next as well.
12: Bobby Bones.
6: Hey, it's Bobby Bones. 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
2: If you're going to Taylor and Travis Kelce's wedding, apparently it's a no ring, no bring. Meaning, what? Well, you're not married, you ain't bringing a guest.
3: Oh.
2: Yeah, here's this clip.
4: Taylor Swift and Travis Kelce reportedly have a no ring, no bring policy for their rumored upcoming nuptials. Well, the unverified gossip claims that if a guest isn't married or engaged, their plus one didn't make the cut. Neither Taylor nor Travis has addressed the rumors.
2: That's fun, though. No ring, no bring.
3: Mm-hmm. Yeah, I like the way that sounds. And also that makes sense because they don't want people just bringing a date that would just want to see Taylor and Travis get married.
2: Yeah, and it's easier to say that than we don't know them. They can't come.
3: Right.
2: That's what we said. We don't know that person, so they can't come. There's rhymes.
3: Mm-hmm.
2: That's easier. Yeah. The next one is that woman who found the $30,000 diamond at the Crater of Diamonds State Park. And we talked about that because Lunchbox didn't find anything. Mm-hmm. She's back in the news saying she's not going to sell it. She's just going to keep the raw diamond as an engagement ring. Here you go.
5: It's the last day. You're digging. You're not giving up.
6: Yeah.
5: And then what happens? You saw something.
6: Yeah. I look down, and I'm like, you know, it's glass that's been painted with silver. Like,
5: you that's take what it, looks it like. In, and do they verify it there?
6: Right there, yeah. Okay, so, you know, it's a 2.3 carat white carat diamond, and so, like, let's blah, blah, blah, blah, blah. And I was like, hold on, so it's a diamond. Right.
5: Okay, so the diamond was certified, valued at over $30,000.
6: The whole trip was really meant to be a symbol of the amount of work that I would put into the marriage, and that's why I wanted to find that, right?
7: Oh, so stupid.
2: What's
7: so
2: up?
7: Corny.
2: What's up?
8: It's a symbol of how hard I wanted to work in the marriage. Shut up.
7: What? So if you wouldn't have found one, that means you weren't willing to go to all extent to save the marriage? I mean, what?
2: But she did find one.
7: She did.
2: I also agree that's kind of stupid and corny, but I don't hate her for it. I think he just hates it because he didn't find a diamond.
7: That's part of it. It's like, man, I worked just as hard as you. I was there for probably longer
2: than
7: you.
2: She went multiple days, it sounds like.
7: Oh, well.
9: And didn't you take a nap?
2: And didn't you just tell Abby to dig for a while?
7: I did ask Abby to dig for a while so I could catch some Z's because it was probably 126 degrees out there and there's no shade at that park. Like,
2: so where did you sleep then?
7: No, I was about to say there's one tree cut in the middle and I went and laid under that tree. It had a little bit of shade right there, but everything else is just straight in the sun. Miserable.
2: So you just went to sleep out in a diamond minefield.
7: Yeah.
2: And then you're mad that you didn't find a diamond.
7: No, but that was already like 5 hours into my digging. Like, I needed a break. Everybody gets a break at work. You get a 30-minute lunch break. So I took advantage, said, man, nap time.
2: Do you want to go back?
7: Yes.
2: Because for a while you said you would never go back.
7: Yeah, but all these stories just really, I need my shot.
2: Like, she made a national talk show because she found a diamond.
7: And I'm starting to think I was digging too deep. I think it's surface level.
9: Yeah.
7: All these people don't seem to be given shovels and going 10 feet deep. Like I was trying
9: you went 10 feet deep?
2: You're trying to dig a grave?
7: I was trying to dig holes. And I think I need to just go kind of surface.
2: That's creepy how you say that. He petted the air and said surface. Here's a weird story. There's a woman. She's 37. She was adopted. That's weird, right?
9: Adopted at 37?
2: Yeah, except she was acting like that she was 12.
3: Oh, yeah, that. I saw that. That's really weird. Because, like, right. How did that family think she was 12?
9: Is she little?
2: Yeah.
3: Oh.
2: Yeah. Well, it's not just a regular 37-year-old woman.
9: Yeah, because you would know.
2: Like a normal size looking.
3: I was perplexed. Did she take advantage of an older couple that can't see?
2: A 37-year-old woman was arrested after convincing a family that she was a 12-year-old girl who had escaped an abusive home. Using the name Gabrielle, she gained the trust of a church community before moving in with a family that cared for her as their daughter for over a year. Police say she maintained the deception by claiming medical conditions explained her adult appearance. So I guess she looked a little bigger.
3: Okay.
2: But she didn't look like a normal 37-year-old. She acted like a child. She used baby bottles and pacifiers.
9: What?
2: They threw her a 12th birthday party. They paid for her medical expenses. Scam was uncovered, but that's from the Daily Mail.
9: I'd feel so like just robbed. If I were like the adoptive parents.
2: Yeah, what if your kids that you've adopted now are actually 41?
9: Right? You're like, wait, get out of here.
2: That's a crazy story.

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0: It's the Bobby Bones Show on KJ97. Luke Combs on what's next on his list of goals.
7: You know, I've been doing it for, I don't know, for 5 years now, 4 years now, on kind of in an official sense of like having a deal and putting stuff out and playing shows, doing stuff like this. I would just like to continue to do that, you know, like continue to be in the conversation for like the people at the top of the genre. I think for the next, you know, 10 years or 15 years, I think is something that I would like to do.
8: It's the Bobby Bones Show.

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1: With Amy.
2: Tell me something good.
3: Ryan Martino began high school while recovering from cancer treatment, and now he's preparing to graduate with a perfect academic record and a major college scholarship. Yeah, we're talking 4.0 GPA and a full ride to college.
4: So he got sick and had to miss a lot of school probably. And then
3: yes, he was diagnosed with stage 2 Hodgkin's lymphoma.
4: And came back and never missed.
3: At the end of 8th grade, he often had to miss class during high school because his immune system was compromised following chemotherapy, but that didn't stop him from a 4.0.
4: Good job, dude. Mm-hmm. Just showing up to class every day is big.
3: But and he continued working as a caddy at Nassau Country Club. So he was holding a job, going to school, 4.0 GPA, and has scholarships.
4: Never miss school. Not just going to school, never miss school.
3: No, sometimes he did have to miss classes because of his immune system.
4: In 8th grade. Not as high school.
3: No, in high school.
4: You said perfect academic.
3: He was
4: record.
3: Diagnosed in 8th grade.
4: I'm confused.
3: Yeah, no, you get diagnosed.
5: Academic record means his grades were all A's all the time.
4: That doesn't mean perfect academic attendance.
3: No.
6: That would be attendance.
5: But my question is, if his immune system didn't allow him to go to class, but he could go to work, that seems interesting.
4: Well, no, they both probably could have happened at once.
3: Oh, when he was at school, he could go to work.
4: Questioning the guy.
5: I'm like,
4: the kid fighting cancer. Great story. Good job. Amen. That's awesome. There you go. That's what it's all about.
0: That was Tell Me Something Good.

0: 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And now for the morning corny.
1: The morning corny.
2: What do you say to your sister when she starts crying?
0: What do you say to your sister when she starts crying?
2: Are you having a crisis?
0: Crisis.
3: I like that one.
1: That was the morning corny.
4: Bobby Bone Show.
0: A song we world premiered earlier this morning. It was an iHeart Country world premiere of the brand new Taylor Swift song from Toy Story 5. Here is I Knew It, I Knew You.

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1: Bobby Bones.
2: All right, voicemail.
3: Hey, Bobby, calling from Wisconsin. The one thing that I was always told as a kid that I wonder as an adult why is stop, drop, and roll. I thought I was going to be on fire a lot more than I have been as an adult. Hope you guys are having a great day. Love listening to you guys on the way to and from work.
2: That's a good point. We were told we'd be catching on fire a lot. And the only way through life when we caught on fire to stop being on fire was to stop what you're doing, drop to the ground, and just start rolling. Never once. I learned that skill and never used it.
4: Well, you haven't been on fire yet.
5: Right. No one.
2: Exactly.
4: No, have you ever been on fire? Not yet.
2: I was on fire once. When I did my stuntman episode of Breaking Bobby Bones where they set me on fire. That's pretty crazy.
5: Did you stop, drop, and roll?
2: No, I just screamed like, oh my God, this is crazy. that, and come to think of it, it's not just me who can prevent forest fires.
4: Mm.
2: That's what I was told.
5: By
2: only you can Smokey the freaking bear.
6: Yeah.
2: Did you guys have Smokey the bear?
5: Yes.
2: Did you have Give a Hoot, Don't Pollute?
6: Yep.
5: Yes, the owl?
2: Yeah.
5: Yes.
2: Did you have Dr. Red Duke on the news?
5: Dr. Red Duke was awesome.
2: I'm Dr. Red Duke.
5: He's a veterinarian.
6: No, didn't know him.
5: No. Hey, he wasn't? He had a big mustache?
2: Yeah, but he wasn't a veterinarian. He was a real doctor.
5: Okay.
2: He'd come on Channel 7 in Arkansas.
4: That's a real doctor. You mean like a human doctor?
2: Yeah.
4: Oh.
5: His name was Red Duke.
4: Why'd you think he was an animal doctor?
5: I don't know. Maybe he had a dog with him or something. I don't remember.
2: Dr. Red Duke was from like a Texas hospital.
5: Yeah, man.
2: And he was like a little syndicated segment all over America. Did you guys have Channel 1?
4: Yeah.
2: Back in high school.
4: Lisa Ling.
5: That's what's his name?
4: Anderson Cooper.
2: Lisa Ling. Mm-hmm. Yeah. You said her, Anderson Cooper. Anything else we're missing here? We're walking down a retro road.
4: Reading Rainbow?
2: Old school. It's in a, take a look.
7: It's in a book. Reading Rainbow.
2: I can do anything.
4: Take a look.
2: Anything else?
8: Yeah, the dare.
6: Dare.
2: We all signed that contract.
5: Oh, did you guys have McGruff?
2: Yeah, the crime dog.
6: Yep.
2: You take a bite.

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2: If Garth Brooks sells his music catalog, all the songs that he wrote, and there's a rumor that he may, $2 billion.
3: Gosh.
2: Ugh. Garth Brooks eyes a $2 billion catalog sale to become the wealthiest singer in the world. And Garth's broken just about every record ever in country music. But 2B, not 2M.
3: B.
2: 2B. That would be crazy. I did a whole episode on Netflix of the 10 best Garth Brooks songs of all time, according to me. What is your number one, Amy?
4: The River.
2: Strong. It's one of my top ones.
4: For me, it's more of a thing with me and my sister and long drives to Alabama from Texas. I feel like it's just my brain instantly goes to sitting in the back of my mom's Buick. So I

0: When you have an attachment to a song like it just, it elevates. And I love the dance, but unfortunately, also being from Texas, I associate that with the yogurt shop murders. So it doesn't give me the feels anymore. Man.
1: So your number one is The River.
0: Yeah.
1: Eddie?
2: The River.
1: Wow, Two Rivers.
2: My number one. And there's no Buick or anything that takes me back to, but I just love that song.
1: Lunchbox?
3: Oh, it's easy. Papa Love Mama.
1: Why that one?
3: I mean, it just sounds so good. Like, he comes home and she's not there. There's a boom crashing against the bedroom wall, and then he gets in the truck and goes and gets his revenge. Mm. He was shifting gears and never hit the brakes. Yeah.
2: He never hit the brakes when he was shifting gears.
3: That's what it was.
1: Yeah. We got it there.
3: Yeah. But man, that's a good one.
1: Mine was If Tomorrow Never Comes.
0: That's jam.
1: Because first album, I loved that song. Also, his first number one song ever. His, the first song he ever put out was Much Too Young. But because it had the D word in it, some stations didn't play it. So it only peaked at like number five or something. Wow.
0: But gosh, that's also a jam.
2: Such a good song.
1: Yeah, mine's If Tomorrow Never Comes. Morgan, you have one?
4: Yeah, it's The Thunder Rolls. It reminds me of my dad. He used to sing that song in the car just all the time, taking me to school. And I just, like, it's stuck in my head based on my dad singing it.
1: Man, $2 billion is so much money.
2: So let me ask you this. If you bought it for $2 billion, how long before you think you can make a profit on that?
1: I don't know that it's about profit.
2: It's not?
1: I think it's about holding, letting it build, and selling it again. It's like a building.
2: Got it.
1: You're going to make money and money's going to come in because you're going to own it. And he's never put his music out just generally for everything.
2: Right.
1: I think he has a deal with just Amazon. It's hard to get Garth Brooks music unless you buy it physically or go to Amazon. So I think it's like if you buy a building in a city, you have it, you don't really make money off of it, but then you sell it for more later.
2: Makes sense.
1: But what do I know?
2: $2 billion. Gosh.
1: You guys want to do The River? It got more votes.
0: Yeah,
2: let's do it.
1: All right, here's The River. Think yourself an old Buick, everybody, right now. Put yourself in it. Here we go.

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1: Here's one note. Can you name it?
2: Tequila. That's the easiest one.
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20: Bobby Bones.
21: Yeah.
1: So you saw someone trying to cheat the 10 items or less at the checkout line?
20: Yeah, well, and it didn't bother me, but a woman in line, she was not having it. And she called them out. Like, she counted the items in the basket. And she was like, you have 15.
1: No. Was it a packed day at the grocery store?
20: No, I mean, I was going in the middle of the day. It wasn't that bad. I would have never. In fact, I mean, I had secondhand embarrassment for the whole situation. If someone had a full cart, I'm not calling them out. That is not my place. If someone that works the store wants to handle that, that's fine. But I'm not going to be the item police.
22: The full cart, you got to say, you got to be like, a full cart in this line?
20: No, I'm not saying anything.
1: His total items.
20: 15. Well, that's what she said. I was overhearing because we were all in the same line. And I was like,
1: it's a
20: awkward.
1: Full cart.
22: It's different.
1: You just side-eye them. I'm not the kind of person that's... Unless it's a really packed grocery store, I'm not going to say anything.
20: Yeah. So I'm in line. I'm about to check out. He's behind me. She's behind him. And she's like, excuse me, sir, you have 15. So then he got out and she...
1: He left?
20: Well, she called him out. And then she got... So I guess it worked for her because she was able to continue on in the line where he to his spot. But I thought, oh, this is so weird. Why did she do that?
1: What would you guys have done?
20: Nothing
22: with 15. Full cart for sure would have yelled something.
1: You would have said something.
20: No,
1: out
20: let's
1: loud.
20: Say you can't yell. You have to be like her where you're walking up behind this person in line. What are you going to say?
22: No, I wouldn't say anything to anyone except my family member. Whoever I'm there with, I'd be like, oh my gosh, a full cart. I can't believe
20: so
22: it.
1: Do you want them to hear it?
22: Yes,
1: though.
22: I'd
1: got
22: say it loud
1: it,
22: enough for
1: it,
22: them to
1: it,
22: hear
1: got
22: it.
1: Got it, got it. Lunchbox?
23: I think full cart, I'm saying something. I don't think I'm counting 15 because 15 is not a huge amount. So I wouldn't be able to look at it and be like, man, that's definitely over 10. Let me count. I don't think that's the big deal. But if it gets up to 20, 25, you start seeing like, okay, there's no way that's 10.
22: Right.
23: Got to say something because it's the etiquette. And you got to set a precedent.
1: It's the etiquette?
23: Yeah.
22: Grocery store etiquette?
23: Grocery store etiquette. Like, if it says, you know, 15 items or less or 10 items or less, and they've got 25, 30 items, at some point you got to say, hey, man, maybe you didn't notice the sign, because maybe they didn't. Maybe they just saw the light and saw, oh, register on. And so you got to let them know. And they're like, oh, that's my mistake.
1: I don't think you're saying anything.
20: Yeah, definitely.
22: Can
20: not.
22: I ask you a question?
1: Yeah. I'm not saying anything. I'm just going to go to a different line. If it's not full, who cares?
23: Oh, I'm saying.
1: Yeah.
22: Six pack of beer. Is that six items?
1: No, it's one.
22: Okay.
23: What about three things of yogurt?
1: Are they held together by one?
23: No, they're individuals.
20: That's three things.
23: Okay. That's a huge question.
1: It just depends if it's bound by something.
20: Uh-huh. It's how many boop it needs.
1: Yes, it's boops.
20: Okay. Yeah.
23: Okay.
1: So that guy, though, may have had things right. bound.
20: I don't know.
1: I like that guy, but
20: exactly.
1: Still, that woman, it's 15.
20: Well, I don't think the guy did anything wrong. I feel like there's sort of like up. When you're going down the highway, speed limit is 70, you can kind of go 80. But then in the line, you can kind of have 10 to 15.
1: So it's like the 9 miles an hour over rule.
20: Yeah.
1: They're probably not going to pull you over just doing 9 over. He thinks if it's just 5, all good.
22: A little buffer.
1: That lady needs chill out.
20: I was like, wow, she is bold.
0: Bobby Bones.
1: And now let's play Co-Wetzel. Here is High Road.

0: something good.
1: Yeah. This college came up with the coolest way to honor a campus celebrity who spent years helping students. It's a really great story. I got it next here in our segment called Tell Me Something Good. This is the Bobby Bones Show. While the world watches the FIFA World Cup, Hyundai has eyes on the next generation of talent. 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

0: students attending Drake University in Des Moines, Iowa, they pretty much know the school's mascot because he's always around campus. It's a 9-year-old English bulldog named Griff the Second. Man, to be 9 and an English bulldog, that's good. Stanley's 8.
1: He's an English bulldog?
0: He is.
2: Because they don't live that long.
0: They don't. And so he took over as Griff the Second in 2020. He's a certified therapy dog for stressed out students. And bulldogs, man, you're stressed. Let a bulldog come hang with you. They are the least stressed thing in the history of the world. There is nothing that stresses out a bulldog. Mm. Stanley probably sleeps 10 hours a day. But sometimes he sleeps with one eye open just to like check it out while he's sleeping.
1: That's cool.
0: But Griff was finally able to retire, did the full graduation in cap and gown.
1: That's awesome.
0: Another thing about bulldogs, you can put stuff on them. They don't care because you know why? They ain't stressed. You can put hats on them. You can put anything on them. They're just like, eh, I don't care. Crowd went crazy. And so now Griff is just going to be a normal, chilling bulldog that he spent all those years helping out kids.
2: I
0: love seeing a bulldog last to 9. That gives me hope. If Stanley can last to 9.5, that's a big win.
1: Where's he at?
2: How old is he now?
0: Eight. Are you
3: guys, did you guys listen
2: to anything? Sorry, we forgot. He said a lot since then. Yeah.
1: I was picturing Stanley.
2: No, yeah, well, I was thinking of how cool it is they have a live action mascot. Like
0: most schools do.
2: What?
1: Yeah.
0: Arkansas, we have Tusk. That's a real life Razorback.
2: Oh, it's a college?
1: A big hog.
0: Drake University.
2: Oh, University. Okay.
0: Hey, what show are you on
3: right
0: now?
3: Oh, my gosh.
0: You doing a show?
2: Sorry, got it. I was picturing, I don't know, I was picturing a high school. And like at my high school, our mascot was imaginary. It was made up. It was a spirit. Austin-high maroons.
1: Maroon?
2: It was a big maroon fuzzy ball.
0: That's a good question. No one's ever asked that. 8.
3: Oh, okay.
2: Okay. Yeah. And so
1: he's got one more year. He's good.
0: Yeah. Don't even say that crap.
3: Wow.
0: You have one more year.
1: No,
0: you're lucky.
1: No, I have, what's my clock?
0: 1 now.
2: Do you think, though, the older he gets, you're going to have more surgeries or will you stop doing the surgeries?
0: What kind of question is that?
2: No.
0: What's wrong with you
2: I'm
0: today?
2: I'm saying.
0: Am I going to give up on like keeping my dog alive because he's getting older?
2: Yeah.
0: What's wrong with you today?
2: That's a valid question. Everyone has to consider that.
0: Why would I care to talk about it and tell me something good when we're talking about a bulldog mascot?
1: That's right. Tell me something good. I forgot.
0: And he's like, so, when will you let him die?
2: No.
0: What's wrong with you?
2: Not like that. He's just been very high maintenance with surgery.
0: So have you.
2: Okay. Okay, my bad.
0: That's kind of a weird question, right?
3: That was very awkward.
2: Is it? No, I think that's
0: valid. How much longer are you going to pay for your dog's surgeries until you let him die?
2: Some people, when the dog becomes a certain age, they have to make tough decisions.
0: And why would we talk about that right now?
2: Because it's sort of related.
1: And Bobby has a lot of money, so we're good.
2: Yeah. We don't have to. Oh, yeah, I'm sure he'll just do whatever.
1: Yeah.
2: Oh, that makes sense.
0: Did somebody spike some Amy's drink this morning?
2: I didn't do anything.
0: All right, there you go. That's what it's all about.
4: That was Tell Me Something Good.

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1: How would you like to go see Dan and Shay in Phoenix, Toronto, Philadelphia, or head to Florida and see him in Tampa or West Palm Beach? 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

0: Good. We do this every single Friday at this time. 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
1: That's the Friday morning dance party.
2: Yeah. Coming up next.
3: We will play easy trivia. Yell out the answer if you know it. What continent has the most countries?
4: Asia.
3: Africa.
5: Good try, dude.
3: What ocean is on the East Coast?
4: Atlantic.
3: What's the name of the largest country in the world by land size?
5: Australia.
6: Russia.
4: Oh.
6: Yes. And to make up for my little ocean mix up there.
3: What's the smallest continent by land area?
4: Antarctica.
3: Australia.
5: Oh, dang.
3: Dang.
5: It's like really? Too fast.

0: once they get to Texas, they're pulled right back into a world of corruption, danger, and a rival ranch that will do whatever it takes to protect its secrets. 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Dutton Ranch, starring Cole Hauser, Kelly Riley, Annette Bening, and Ed Harris. 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

0: apologize to the few people who may get their feelings hurt. White people, black people, off-white people, Mexicans, Diddy's cleaning lady.
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0: 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First Amendment, Second Amendment, stoners, people named Chet, mamas, yo mama, my mama, all mamas in general. And last but not least, white people.
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5: Easy trivia. The category is space. Eddie, what planet do we live on?
6: Earth.
5: Good job. He's the returning champion. He's wearing the tiara. Amy, what shines during the day?
7: The sun.
5: Correct. Easy trivia. Lunchbox, what object orbits Earth at night?
8: I guess the moon.
5: That is correct. Morgan, what planet is known as the red planet?
7: Mars.
5: Correct.
8: Wow.
5: They do get a little harder, but it's easy trivia. Eddie has 3 wins. Lunchbox has 1. Nobody else is on the board.
9: Wow, Amy.
5: If you miss it, you'll hear this.
10: You've been boned.
5: Ready to go.
9: Ready.
5: The category is words the Bobby Bone Show has trouble pronouncing. Who's the actor, Eddie, known for movies like Dances with Wolves and The Bodyguard?
9: That's Kevin Costner.
5: Correct.
9: There you go.
5: But Kevin Costner is how to say it. Amy, what colorful wax stick do people use to draw in color pictures?
7: Crayon.
5: Excuse me?
7: A crown.
5: I'll accept it. You said crown, but it's crayon.
7: Right, correct. But that's words we have trouble pronouncing. Yeah,
5: yeah. Lunchbox, what emergency vehicle is used to take sick or injured people to the hospital?
8: Ambulance.
9: This is so dumb.
5: You know what? I'll accept it. It's ambulance, but we will accept that. Morgan, what cuisine includes pasta, pizza, and gelato?
7: That's Italian.
5: Italian? You know what? We'll accept that. It is Italian.
9: Oh, well, you're very nice today.
5: Next category.
8: We're having fun today. This is a fun game.
5: The category is famous green characters. Eddie, who is the small one-eyed green villain in SpongeBob SquarePants who constantly tries to steal the Krabby Patty secret formula?
9: Whoa.
5: Who is the small, one-eyed, green villain in SpongeBob SquarePants who constantly tries to steal the Krabby Patty secret formula? Do you watch SpongeBob?
9: I've seen it a few times, but
5: you're not a big watcher.
9: I thought this guy owned the Krabby Patty. Is it Squidward?
5: Is that your answer?
9: I mean,
7: it doesn't matter what he actually does if you know his name.
9: Squidward.
5: Is that your answer?
9: Yes.
5: Incorrect.
10: You've been booed.
5: Squidward works there.
9: Okay, that's what I thought.
5: Yeah.
9: So who's the green?
5: Mr. Krabs is
7: the owner.
5: Yeah.
9: Okay.
5: Do you know it, Morgan?
7: Yeah. Plankton.
5: It's Plankton.
9: No.
5: He's tiny.
9: Way.
5: Yeah, yeah.
9: Dang.
7: Dang, I would have never
5: Plankton boned Eddie. All right, here we go. Amy, what green superhero's real name is Bruce Banner?
7: Incredible Hulk.
5: I'll accept it.
7: What would it?
5: Crayon. What? Okay. Yeah, it's Hulk. Yeah. Yeah.
7: Is he not Incredible Hulk?
5: Well, it depends who you talk to.
7: Okay.
5: What green ogre, Lunchbox says, better out than in?
8: What?
5: The category is famous green characters. What green ogre says better out than in?
8: Better out than in? Is it like a TV show? Is it...
5: Does everybody else here want to punch themselves in the face right now?
7: I mean,
9: yeah, I do. So
5: yeah, okay. Go ahead. What green ogre says better out than in?
8: Everybody wants to punch themselves in the face.
5: That's not a hint.
9: Don't focus on that.
8: I literally don't understand. Like, is it from a show? Like,
5: the category is famous green characters. What green ogre says better out than in?
8: Better out than in.
5: 5 seconds.
8: Better out. Then in.
5: Answer?
8: Oscar the Grouch. I have no idea.
7: Oh,
5: okay,
7: wow.
5: So I don't know the saying, but I know one green ogre in the history of the world.
9: One ogre.
8: I don't know what you're talking about.
7: You don't know. If he just said, name a green ogre.
8: I don't know one. I don't know what you're talking
7: about.
8: That's why I'm so confused.
5: Okay, what if I just said, name something green in a cartoon that had Princess Fiona?
8: Okay, see.
10: You've been booed.
7: Shrek
5: is a green ogre.
8: Right, but so you got to say from a movie. I mean, you're just
9: saying.
5: No, you don't.
9: You don't have to say any of that.
5: Green ogre.
7: I didn't even know he said that.
5: I didn't either. But green ogre, I know one ogre, and he's green, and it's Shrek. Yeah. Yeah. All right, there you go. Lunchbox is out. Morgan, what green movie character from Star Wars trained Luke Skywalker?
7: Oh, that is Yoda.
5: Correct. Trained he did. Did I do that okay?
9: You did.
5: I've never said it. I don't really know it. Yeah. Geography. Eddie's out.
9: Yeah, it's just Damian Morgan.
5: Wow. Somebody's going to have their first win. What U.S. state, Amy, is shaped like a mitten?
7: Well, oh. Like a mitten. I think it's in the Upper Peninsula.
5: 5 seconds. What U.S. state is shaped like a mitten?
7: Is it where we're raised from? Michigan?
5: Is that your answer?
7: Yeah.
5: The answer is Michigan.
7: Yes. Shout out, Ray.
5: Morgan, what mountain range runs along the eastern United States?
7: The Appalachian Mountains.
5: Correct.
9: Good nice. Job.
5: All right. Well, there you have it. The category is math. Amy, what is the square root of 144?
7: 12.
5: Wow.
9: Hey, well, impressive.
7: That's from...
5: there you have it.
7: My granite days. Just to measure.
5: Oh, yeah. Good for you.
7: Mm-hmm.
5: What is 36 divided by 6, Morgan?
7: 6.
5: Correct. Wow.
9: That's good.
5: Hey, well, there you have it. Eddie, you suck at math. You want one for fun?
9: Sure.
5: What's 7 squared?
9: Huh? 7 squared, is that 7 times 7?
5: I don't know. I'm just asking the question for fun.
9: 35.
5: No. Oh, my God. It is 7 times 7, but it's 49.
9: 49 is 7 times... Hey, I was thinking 7 times 5.
5: That was just for our enjoyment. And you know what? I kind of felt bad. The category is music. Amy, what famous composer became deaf later in life?
7: That's an artist who cut his ear off. That's very different. Was Beethoven deaf?
5: You guys keep asking me questions. You know I can't answer them.
7: Beethoven.
5: Correct. Morgan, how many strings does a standard guitar have?
7: Oh, shoot. I tried to learn guitar one time.
5: When you were trying to be a singer?
7: Yeah,
9: oh, yeah. Those were the days.
7: Yeah. I took guitar lessons, so you think I would have picked something up, but... Oh, gosh. I want to say there's 5. 1, 2, 3, 4, 5. I'm looking at it. I'm trying to visualize the strings. I'm trying to remember the simple ones. I can't. There's not 4. And I think 6 is too many. Is it 6? It's 5 or 6. Maybe. I think it's 5.
5: How many strings does a standard guitar have? Morgan?
7: 5.
5: Wrong.
7: Dang it.
5: 6.
7: No. Six.
10: You've been booed. 6.
5: You can put her on the board. Yes. Amy with her first win. Hit it. Nice job, Amy.
7: Thank you.
10: Movie Mics. Movie Report.
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1: Fun Fact Friday.
2: A lot more twins are being born. The twin rate has increased by a third since the 80s, which is a lot. Right now, one out of every 42 babies is a twin.
3: Wow. That's crazy.
2: There are 1.6 million twins born each year throughout the world. But yeah, one out of 42 is a twin.
4: I wonder why that's happening.
2: Great question.
4: Think it's our food? Something we're eating?
2: Possibly. Could be preservatives, cell phone rays.
4: Oh, man. Internet.
2: Yeah.
4: Could be any of this.
2: Netflix. We just start listing crap. We have one twin amongst us, which is Raymundo. Anyway, there are no other twins, huh?
5: No.
6: Kevin has twins.
2: Oh, yeah. Kickoff Kevin, who works on our show, has twins.
5: That's wild. My sister has twins.
7: Yeah. And the other Morgan is a twin.
2: Yeah, now you guys are just picking people that are like show adjacent.
4: Any twin that you know.
5: Our friend Cece has twins.
2: Sarah Michelle Tanner on Full House. Oh. Yeah, Mary-Kate and Ashley Olsen twins. All right, Amy, give me one.
6: So most arguments don't end because someone wins. They end because someone chooses peace over being right.
2: And I'd like to shout out my wife for that.
4: Oh.
2: Because that's usually what she does, even though she's right. She chooses peace and just lets me have it.
6: Yeah, a study found that 79% of men apologize when they're right just to end the argument and restore peace.
2: What?
6: So it sounds like Caitlin's the more manly one in the relationship.
2: Fair enough. I don't get offended at that. You ever see her play ball?
4: Yeah, she's good.
6: Yeah, she's pretty good.
4: Manly just sounds weird.
6: I was making a joke since you said she's you.
2: Oh, so you were being sexist. Fair enough.
6: I was just being a little hee hee ha ha.
2: Fair enough. Oh, but that's sexist. Now, hee hee ha ha. Hey, what then? What's racist? Ha ha hee hee.
6: Whatever. I just thought it was interesting that
2: I'm surprised men apologize.
4: Yeah.
6: Yeah, because you would.
2: Why do you keep going to me here?
6: Well, because honestly, when I saw this fact, I was like, Bobby would never apologize. Especially if he knew he was right. Because you're not going to apologize even if you know.
2: Yes, I can agree there.
6: Okay.
2: I can agree. Maybe I got a little aggressive in my rightness. Mm. I can apologize. I'm sorry. I was a little aggressive with how much I was right.
4: But I'm still right.
6: True.
2: When Caesar's Palace first opened in Las Vegas in 1966, cocktail waitresses wore Greco-Roman wigs and would greet every guest with, "Welcome to Caesar's Palace. I am your slave."
4: Whoa. Oh.
2: Good old days.
4: That'd have been crazy.
2: That's wild. Lunchbox?
5: Yeah. Having a baby when a newborn comes into this world and you hold it for the first time, they only have one cup of blood in their entire body.
2: Really?
5: Yeah, when they're born, they have one cup of blood. That is it.
4: And then they just make more?
2: That's crazy.
5: Yeah, and then they make more.
2: Huh. Let me think about that.
4: One little cup.
2: I'm thinking about the cup. And it's like, yeah. No, that's still crazy. Well, yeah. I did all the thinking. Yeah. And it's still crazy. Ranch dressing is named after Hidden Valley Ranch.
4: So they're the OG.
2: They created ranch dressing in the 1950s, and everybody else copied it by calling it ranch style.
4: Dang. Huh.
2: So they own ranch. It's their ranch. All right, Morgan?
7: The horn.
2: Hey, tough room today.
7: tough room.
2: You guys not feeling it. Morgan?
7: The horned lizard defends itself by shooting a stream of blood from its eyes.
4: Oh, yeah.
5: That's cool.
4: I've seen that. Not in person. Videos.
2: I saw a snake that shot venom out of its fangs the other day.
4: In person?
2: No, it was like a terrarium, and they were showing like these wild animals, and the eye thing is crazier than the snake thing, but I haven't seen that. But the snake goes to a mouse, just shoots liquid at it.
4: Oof.
2: It was like paralyzing liquid. But blood coming out of the eyes.
6: Oh.
2: That's tough. Tough room. Morgan, tough room. I'm telling you.
7: Hey, it's all right.
2: Like, I was jumping in with some conversation piece here. Everybody else is looking at their next one. Okay. Platypuses don't nurse their babies like other mammals. They concentrate their milk in their stomach and they sweat it out, and then the baby licks the sweat.
5: That's legit. Yeah.
2: Oh, thanks, guys.
4: Sounds gross.
2: Oh, I got some feedback on that one. Eddie?
4: Before 1957, our dollar bills did not say "In God We Trust," because in 1956, the year before that, that was the country's motto, which I had no idea. Dwight D. Eisenhower was like, hey, we're going to.
5: Who?
4: Dwight D. Yeah, Dwight. Or is it Dwight E?
2: No, go.
4: Dwight D. Eisenhower.
2: Got it.
5: Okay.
4: Yeah.
2: You said Eisenhower. I didn't know if that's what you thought his name really was.
4: No, he said, that's our country motto. Why not put it on our dollar bills? And so now we have "In God We Trust" in every dollar bill now.
2: Cool.
4: Yeah, before then, it was just blank.
2: Dang.
4: Tough room.
2: Yeah. Dude, I'm telling you, this is the worst room today.
5: I got a question. How can they say "In God We Trust" when it's supposed to be separation of state and church?
2: Well, like, separation of church and state, that means one can't get involved in the other, but you can still have... And also, God doesn't specify which exact God.
6: Which God?
5: Right, but I'm just...
4: Because like you say, like, they're golf gods, lottery gods.
5: I understand, but I feel like that is forcing you to... Like, be with God. Like, it's like it's saying, you know,
4: well,
5: what?
4: Don't take the money then, dude.
5: Everybody in this country believes in God because it's on our, we're going to put it on our money.
2: Mm-hmm.
5: So it feels weird to me.
4: Well don't take it.
6: Have you thought about this before?
2: The separation of church and state is mostly like you're not teaching in public schools that are being paid for. You're not forcing them a specific religion. And I think they would feel like this doesn't actually force anybody to do anything, nor is it about a specific religion, because there are many religions that would be considered Christian. And even though this is a Christian country, this country separates God and, like you said, church and state.
5: Yeah.
2: And public schools aren't supposed to teach.
5: So we're just talking about schools. So, like, they could do that. Like, so if I, like, because if I'm a, what do they call them, atheist? Mm-hmm. They don't believe in God?
2: Yeah.
5: Like, couldn't they sue and be like, yo, you're putting it on the money? That's kind
2: of... It's more of a patriotic acknowledgement now, too. And it's definitely a loophole thing. But yes. But I think you don't have to... I don't have a great answer. Except because, it's definitely a loophole. But also, you're not forced to learn.
5: Not forced to learn it, but you're forced to have it on your money. So let's say an atheist gets a $20 bill or whatever and scratches it out. Mm-hmm. He can get in trouble for defacing money.
2: Yeah, but that's a whole different thing, because you can deface any part of the money and get in trouble. It's not just about God.
5: Right, but let's say he's doing it because...
4: Religious reasons.
6: Then I would also like check on their mental well-being, because it's like, is it really that big of a deal?
2: It's also vague. I think that's so probably vague. If you were to fight the Supreme Court about it, I think it's so vague and just going "In God We Trust," it's not about a specific God, and you're not putting it in a place where people have to learn about a specific religion or a specific God. I think it's a great question, but I think that would be the reason, is it is so vague. And the country, our forefathers said, hey, we don't think any sort of religion should be forced, but we are a country. They all believed in God.
5: Yeah. That's weird.
2: But it is, you have a point. But I think because it's so vague, that's why they get away with it.
5: Oh, yeah. Yes, I've thought about it, Amy.
6: I get the thought.
4: Shout out God.
2: Shout out God.
6: You've spent a lot of
4: you're
6: time
4: not anti who God?
6: About it.
5: Yeah, that's what I'm
2: but
5: saying.
2: But even the answer is not a good answer back. I simply believe it's so vague. That is why.
5: All right.
2: Well, now I want to end on something.
4: Yeah, it's fun.
2: Not as...
6: controversial?
2: No, I would say theology-based.
4: Okay, what you got?
2: When Mr. Potato Head came out in 1952, it was just body parts on sharp spikes. You had to get your own potato.
6: Shut up. That's funny.
4: Yeah, not included. Potato not included.
2: So you just get the body parts and you had to get your own potato.
4: That's funny.
1: Fun Fact Friday. Yay!
8: Come on up. Tell me something good.
1: Yeah.
2: A high school senior just got some life-changing news after years of determination and hard work. Amy has this story next in our positivity segment called Tell Me Something Good.
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2: you will hear Easy Trivia. 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
2: Tell me something good.
3: Ryan Martino began high school while recovering from cancer treatment, and now he's preparing to graduate with a perfect academic record and a major college scholarship. Yeah, we're talking 4.0 GPA and a full ride to college.
4: So he got sick and had to miss a lot of school probably. And then
3: yes, he was diagnosed with stage 2 Hodgkin's lymphoma.
4: And came back and never missed.
3: At the end of eighth grade, he often had to miss class during high school because his immune system was compromised following chemotherapy. But that didn't stop him from a 4.0.
4: Good job, dude. Mm-hmm. Just showing up to class every day is big.
3: But and he continued working as a caddy at Nassau Country Club. So he was holding a job, going to school, 4.0 GPA, and has scholarships.
4: Never miss school. Not just going to school, never miss school.
3: No, sometimes he did have to miss classes because of his immune system.
4: In eighth grade. Not as high school.
3: No, in high school.
4: You said perfect academic.
3: He was
4: record.
3: Diagnosed in eighth grade.
4: I'm confused.
3: Yeah, no, you get diagnosed.
5: Academic record means his grades were all A's all the time.
4: That doesn't mean perfect academic attendance.
3: No,
6: that would be attendance.
5: But my question is, if his immune system didn't allow him to go to class, but he could go to work, that seems interesting.
4: Well, no, they both probably could have happened at once.
3: Oh, when he was both. At school, he could go to
4: just questioning
3: work.
4: The guy.
5: I'm like,
4: the kid fighting cancer. That's a great, I do. Great story. Good job. Amen. That's awesome. There you go. That's what it's all about.
0: That was Tell Me Something Good.

0: This story comes to us from Key West, Florida. A 38-year-old man was on vacation down in Key West, leaving a bar, and he walks out, and he sees a cop car sitting there. And he's with his friends. He's like, I'm going to see if it's open. Door's unlocked. Keys are in it. And he's like, I'm going to drive it around the parking lot. So he starts driving it around the marina. Cop comes out of the bar. He's like, what are you doing? And they arrest him for DUI and stealing a police car.
1: Yeah. Had to be drunk.
2: Yeah. That's crazy.
3: Definitely. Most of the time, if they steal an ambulance or a cop car or a fire truck, they're drunk.
1: Or 12. True. Because that's who else likes those things.
3: Yeah.
1: Drunk people or children. Okay.
0: I'm Lunchbox. That's your Bonehead Story of the Day.
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0: Hello, Bobby Bones. My teenage son is halfway through high school. His current life path begins and ends with Rockstar. He's pretty good at guitar. He definitely has a passion for playing and writing. I still can't seem to get it through to him that having some kind of backup plan is everyone's best interest. What's the best way to get through to him, even if he does find a way to make his dream come true? Signed, Mom of Aspiring Rockstar. You guys have teenagers. You can go first, Amy.
1: Oh, I'm very thankful I'm a teenager that has a really difficult dream. But I think you want to encourage them and motivate them to chase it, but they'll just have to figure out how to support themselves on that journey. So I don't know that you approach it as a backup plan. You just say, okay, what are we going to do alongside this? As we chase this dream, how are we taking care of ourselves?
0: So yours is the same thing, just say it differently.
1: Yeah, that's how I would say it to my kid. Because I don't want to squash their dream or remind them how difficult it is or that there's only a small amount of people that ever make it. And who do they think they are, you know? I want them to believe in themselves and I want to believe in them. As long as, you know, realistically, you do see there's a talent there. I think that as parents, we have a job if there is no talent there to... you know, course correct. Right, you know.
0: It's a funny way to say it. Eddie, teenagers?
2: Yeah, well, this was me. I mean, I wanted to be a rock star for as long as I can remember. And my dad was like, sure, you can do that. That's fine. But you have to graduate college. And so that's what I did. But when I was in college, I'd try to play as much as I could and like do that alongside, which I never became a rock star. But I'm glad I went to college because I'm kind of doing what I went to college for. So I think college really is... I mean, it's not for everyone, but for me, it was important for me to like understand that this is really important to have a plan that's going to support you financially. And then if your dream comes true, that's cool.
0: If every parent shut down every kid's dream of being a rock star or whatever, we'd have no rock stars.
2: Right.
0: So I get it. He may not be that good right now, but he's going to run till the road runs out. Support him. Build him up. I think it's great. You can even make the deal like, hey, if you go and you do a year of college and you do music, you got full support. You don't got to say all 4 years. That feels like forever. If it's about college, if you do a year of college, like I got you, I'll support you and I'll totally support your dreams. Once you start to be 18, 19, 20, 21, you got to pay the bills by doing music. You're going to see just how hard it is. You don't want him to resent you because you shut down his dream. Support him fully, make a little deal with him, but he's going to realize it is impossible. It's supposed to be impossible. If it wasn't, everybody would be doing it. But he also might just be that lottery ticket that hits it too. So I would just say support. My number one is support him. And if you need to make a little side deal for one single year of college, great. But support him because the road will run out at some point or it won't. And if it doesn't, that's even better. But if people shut me down, I remember people being disappointed in me because I was like, I just want to be funny. And we're like, you'll never be funny.
2: How are you going to make money being funny?
0: Exactly.
2: Yeah.
0: Exactly. But that's the good news when you don't have parents. They
1: you get to chase whatever dream you want.
0: You chase away.

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1: What do we not get invited to?
2: I can't really say what it is because they sign an NDA.
1: But you didn't.
2: I didn't.
1: You can say whatever you want.
2: Yeah, but I don't
1: want
2: to get anyone in trouble. Like, what if...
1: But who? You're not saying who said it.
2: I can really say who
1: it is. But you don't say who said it.
3: Huh.
2: I don't know about this. I feel like it was so top secret, somebody's going to get in trouble. But forget that part, right? This artist, they went to someone's house, and it's a huge deal, and we didn't get invited. And it's so stupid that we didn't get invited.
3: Someone's house? Like, house. That we know?
1: An artist's house, is what he's saying.
2: An A-A-A-A-plus-plus-plus artist.
1: There's only three A-plus-plus artists. Garth, George Strait, Shania Twain. And then you have A-plus artists. Luke Combs, Morgan Wallen. Any of those?
2: Nope.
1: Okay, so...
2: No, I'm telling you, it's huge. Wait,
3: so by Bobby's standard there, you're still saying it's an A-plus-plus?
2: More plus-plus.
3: Wait.
1: Paul McCartney?
2: Same realm.
4: Huh.
2: But like, guys,
1: Jesus,
2: like with people that we know
3: so
2: went
3: older,
1: okay,
2: people that we don't talk to all the time.
1: We don't do music. We don't know the music, and you guys especially aren't in music. Like I do a little bit of like you guys aren't in music.
2: This is something we should have been to.
3: Oh, I don't know. I'm thinking Eddie's jealous of his programmer buddy.
2: No. I mean, he was definitely one that got invited.
4: Really?
3: This is his little.
1: And you're not gonna tell us who it is.
2: I can write it down.
1: Okay.
3: Yeah, write it down.
1: That way you're not saying it. Why don't you write three down? That way you're not saying any single one.
3: Okay.
1: And so.
3: And then does he like wink or?
1: No, I think we can just figure it out. Because he's not saying any single one.
3: Okay.
1: But apparently he was mad that we didn't get invited to this. Which, by the way, we all wouldn't have been invited to something big anyway.
3: Well, who would have been?
1: Probably you. Me. And I would have said no. Then they'd gone to you.
3: If okay. That,
1: usually.
5: No, we all should have been there.
1: Okay, we have three answers here.
3: Okay.
1: Theo Von, Bono, or Taylor Swift? Oh, is it Taylor's Toy Story music? That type thing?
2: I'm not saying anything.
3: Oh, yeah, that definitely has to be it.
1: Wow.
2: You're not hearing it from me.
1: Because we don't do music.
2: Dude. We should be invited to this. We're in the industry.
1: Do you think you should have been invited to Taylor Swift's house?
2: Whoa. I didn't say her house.
1: I'm just asking. Do you think you should have?
2: I think we all should have.
1: No, that's not the question. They're not going to have us all out there. There's too many of us. Do you think you should have?
2: Me alone, no.
1: Okay. Do you think there's two or three or four of us?
2: You, me, and Amy? Yes.
4: Eddie, if you think you're higher than me, you're delusional.
3: This happens every time. We don't need to get into an argument about that.
2: No, Lunch, I just don't know what you would do there.
4: What would you do there? Stand behind Bobby and just
2: mingle,
4: nod?
2: Mingle.
1: Yeah, I mean, he does mingle pretty well.
2: Thank you.
1: He is Captain Small Talk.
2: Love small talk.
1: I would say this happens about every other year anyway.
2: What?
3: Yeah, that there's different chill hosts, gatherings of
2: guys,
3: people within our
2: about?
3: Company that go.
1: Or Theo Von, okay.
2: Bono has a barbecue. That happens all the time.
4: I like the way you put Theo Von and Taylor Swift on the same level.
1: Well, I just write down three people.
3: Yeah, yeah.
2: That was tough.
3: I think he was just picking three random people. But also, Theo Von's pretty massive.
2: Massive.
1: Okay, you're not convincing me.
2: Are you offended?
1: At what?
2: Like, the fact that you weren't invited, that's crazy.
1: I
3: check
1: don't,
3: your email. You probably were. Yeah.
1: I don't. I've not checked my email in 3 years.
2: Good point.
1: That one. I don't know that I was, but I don't do music stuff.
3: Yeah, Eddie.
1: When do I go to anything? And you know what? Honestly, if I got invited, I wouldn't have gone.
2: True, but you would have loved to be invited.
1: Eh.
2: Dude, this is crazy. It's just crazy that people that we know, like my little buddy, gets invited to this crap and we don't.
1: But they program music.
2: But we play stuff too. We have talk about it.
1: You keep saying we. You have nothing to do with it, and I have very little to do with it.
2: Right, but we would say like, this happened. It was so cool, and... You should definitely listen
3: Bobby,
2: to this song.
3: I mean, we might put it on Women of I Heart Country.
1: I don't go.
3: Would.
1: If
2: it's a woman.
3: Bobby does. He picks the songs.
1: I don't go anywhere, though. Anyway, I'm sorry you're offended.
2: I mean, Lunchbox, are you offended?
1: Well, you said he wouldn't even get to go up the show when he has three.
4: Yeah, so why would I mean...
3: No.
1: Yeah. Okay, well, we're going to go. Everybody, hope you have a great rest of the weekend. I'm sorry that you didn't get invited to this. Apparently, it's a big deal.
3: This goes back to Eddie reading four agreements because you should never get offended in business.
2: Feels like this is in business.
4: What is
2: personal?
3: This is Okay.
1: But if someone who just programs a Nashville station, who's not even the program director got invited, because it's not the program director, if right. you're talking about him, they invited a bunch of like programmers. There's probably 70 people there.
2: They done messed up.
1: Okay. All right, we're done. Go be a program director.
2: No, I don't want to do that.
1: Check out today's podcast. 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Boom. You got us on iHeartRadio or wherever. Again, hope you have a great weekend. We will see you guys on Monday. Bye, everybody.
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for us Spurs fans today. I heard it's going to be a whiteout game, so that's going to be a lot of fun. 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

0: Hope you have a great weekend. The Bobby Bones Show podcast, it is up. We talked to Corey Kent, Olympic gold medalist Sean Johnson, Amy Grant, and we found out who the strongest grip of the show is. 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

never floated the river, lost a sandal, and blamed the cousin who planned it. It does not talk between your songs. 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

So Midland is headed to Floor's Country Store this September, and KJ97 wants to hook you up with some tickets. It's happening all day long, and your next chance to win is coming up in just three songs.

0: Hope you have a great weekend. The Bobby Bones Show podcast, it is up. We talked to Corey Kent, Olympic gold medalist Sean Johnson, Amy Grant, and we found out who the strongest grip of the show is. There you go. 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

the Salute Too Straight on KJ97. 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

It is game day for our San Antonio Spurs, y'all. I am a little bit nervous. I'm not going to lie, but you know, it's just typical game day nerves. Did y'all see that at the last game, a Knicks fan actually got their chain snatched? That is crazy.

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on KJ97. I found out that Ko Wetzel is also a Spurs fan. He posted on his TikTok that he just knows the Spurs are going to win it all. And I couldn't agree more. Go Spurs, go. It's KJ97. It's 9 o'clock.

It's Alyssa Grace with your commercial-free lunch on KJ97. Thank you for having us on this Friday afternoon. I hope you're having a good day so far. We got the new stuff from Jason Aldean and Luke Bryan coming up.

You are just two songs away from winning a pair of tickets to go see my husband at the Moody Center. I mean, Riley Green. You're going to go see Riley Green at the Moody Center with KJ97. It's all coming up in just two more songs. I'm going to hook you up with these tickets, I promise. So don't go anywhere.

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It's all happening right now. 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

Can we all agree that Floor's Country Store is the place to be for concerts? They always have the best shows. And Midland is actually headed to Floor's in September. And I got a chance for you to win some tickets with KJ97 coming up in two songs.

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0: 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The Bobby Bones Show podcast, it is up. 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

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Travel. 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

I love how everyone's casually running into Spurs players here in San Antonio. I swear, every single day on my For You page, it's like a new video of Spurs players just out in the wild. And apparently the whole team is hanging out at the Quarry. Shouldn't they be practicing today? Go Spurs, go. It's KJ 97.

agree that San Antonio is at its ultimate peak right now? I mean, yesterday, Ginobili was casually on the south side, hooking people up with free groceries. Like, how cool is that? I love our city. It's KJ90.

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I am so jealous of you because you are going to go see Riley Green at the Moody Center with your bestie for free. 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

0: 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The Bobby Bones Show podcast, it is up. We talked to Corey Kent, Olympic gold medalist Sean Johnson, Amy Grant, and we found out who the strongest grip of the show is. 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

97. Well, game one was colder than the produce aisle at HEB, but tonight it feels like a reset. I'm Jason from the radio. The Spurs get New York again at Frostbank, and San Antonio just needs the shots to fall, the ball to move, and everybody from Stone Oak to Southtown to keep believing. Win this one. 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

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Well, Flores and Midland together sounds like one of those nights where your boots will be talking about it the next morning. 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That is W-I-S-H. And good luck.

0: Hope you have a great weekend. The Bobby Bones Show podcast, it is up. We talked to Corey Kent, Olympic gold medalist Sean Johnson, Amy Grant, and we found out who the strongest grip of the show is. 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
1: For years, the unhoused have been presented as a monolith in mainstream media. We the Unhoused is a podcast that's changing the narrative. I'm Theo Henderson, and I created this show while I was unhoused on the streets of Los Angeles.

J97. Well, Riley Green in Austin sounds a lot better than sitting on 281 wondering why traffic has feelings. I'm Jason from the radio. We've got tickets for the October 1st show at the Moody Center. Just open up KJ on the free iHeartRadio app. Tap that little talkback mic and say this outwards worded wins, which is great.

pulled into Whataburger saying we'll be good and then added the shake at the last second. Zero discipline, total humanity. KJ97, San Antonio's number one for new country. Guaranteed human.

It's KJ97. Well, tonight is not panic time. It is breathe, reset, and maybe wear the same Spurs shirt you wore when they were hitting shots. I'm Jason from the radio. Game 2 at Frostbank Center is a chance to clean up the cold shooting from Game 1 and remind New York that this is not a vacation stop between the Alamo and the Riverwalk. San Antonio needs one big answer, and this team has been answering all postseason.

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Well, this is your sign to point the car west and call it a real plan. 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From Bernie to Fredericksburg, this is the kind of Hill Country night that just feels right. 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

It's KJ97. You know, there are probably easier ways to meet Wimby than sprinting across an NBA Finals court like you're late for a table at Meet Tierra. I'm Jason for the radio. A fan who ran onto the floor during Game 1 to grab that selfie with Wimby has now been arrested and banned from every NBA arena for life. Yeah, security handled it quick. Wimby cracked a smile in San Antonio. Got a reminder that courtside does not mean court involved.

It's KJ97. You know, San Antonio loves a good excuse to head out to Helotes, and Midland is a pretty dang good excuse. I'm Jason from the radio. They are playing Floors on September 18th, and you can win a pair of tickets right now. Just open up KJ97 on the iHeartRadio app, tap that little talkback mic, and say this hour's worth of wins, which is country.

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That's called I Knew It, I Knew You. 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

It's KJ97. You know, some plans are complicated, but this one is not. I'm Jason from the radio. That guy right there, Riley Green, going to be playing the Moody Center on October 1st, and we've got your chance to win tickets right now. Just open up KJ on the iHeartRadio app, tap the talkback mic, and say this hour's keyword to win, which is country. After all.

KJ97. Well, the best thing about a bad shooting night is that you do not have to frame it and hang it at the Pearl. I'm Jason for the radio. The Spurs get game two tonight, and the message is simple. Trust each other, move the ball, and let San Antonio bring the noise. New York is rolling, but the Spurs team has been punched before. Tonight is a chance to punch back.

0: 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I'm Jason from the radio, KJ97 Uncorked. 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
1: Let's go, girls.

It's KJ97. Well, one Spurs fan took closer to the action way too literally. I'm Jason from the radio. During game one at Frostbank, a fan rushed the court trying to get a selfie with Wimby. Now that fan, plus the second person involved, has a lifetime ban from every NBA arena. That means no Spurs, no Knicks, no road trips, nothing. Hope the picture was good because that's the last seat upgrade he's ever getting.

KJ 97. You know, some nights belong on the couch. This one belongs under the lights at Floors with Midland on stage. I'm Jason for the radio. September 18th could be your night. Just open up KJ on the iHeartRadio app, tap the talkback mic, and say this hour's word that wins, which is stage.

0: Hope you have a great weekend. The Bobby Bones Show podcast, it is up. We talked to Corey Kent, Olympic gold medalist Sean Johnson, Amy Grant, and we found out who the strongest grip of the show is. 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

97. Well, San Antonio, your next country concert could start with one tap and one word. I'm Jason from the radio. How about you win a pair of tickets to see Riley Green October 1st at the Moody Center? Just open up KJ on the iHeartRadio app, hit the top back mic, and say this hour's worth wins, which is KJ. She

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Hey, we do have a chance for you to win a trip to our iHeart Country Festival. Stay close because your next chance to win is coming up right after the new one from Taylor Swift on KJ 97.

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0: The San Antonio Spurs look to bounce back tonight in Game 2 of the NBA Finals, hosting the New York Knicks at the Frost Bank Center in San Antonio. With the series shifting to New York for Games 3 and 4, tonight is an early must-win in the series for the Spurs to attempt to make Game 5 and a return trip to San Antonio possible. Tip-off is at 7:30 with WOAI coverage starting at 6:30 with Spurs Countdown, live from the Rock at La Cantera. That's today's Spurs Report. I'm Carl Schoening.
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you have a great weekend. The Bobby Bones Show podcast, it is up. We talked to Corey Kent, Olympic gold medalist Sean Johnson, Amy Grant, and we found out who the strongest grip of the show is. There you go. 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